0: There are four people in my family. Me, my mom and dad, and my younger brother. There are four people in my family. Me, my mom and dad, and my younger brother. Your turn.
1: Do you live with your parents? Do you live with your parents? Your turn.
0: No, my parents and my brother live up north in Prayer. No, my parents and my brother live up north in Prayer. Your turn.
1: How often do you see your family?
0: They come visit me about once a month.
1: Who do you look like? Your mom or your dad?
0: Everyone tells me I look like my dad.
1: What about your brother?
0: My brother looks like my mom.
1: How often do you see your family? How often do you see your family? Your turn.
2: How often do you see your family?
3: How often do you see your family?
0: They come to visit me about once a month. They come to visit me about once a month. Your turn.
2: They come to visit me about once a month.
3: They come to visit me about once a month.
1: Who do you look like? Your mom or your dad? Who do you look like? Your mom or your dad? Your turn.
2: Who do you look like? Your mom or your dad?
3: Who do you look like? Your mom or your dad?
0: Everyone tells me I look like my dad. Everyone tells me I look like my dad. Your turn.
2: Everyone tells me I look like my dad.
3: Everyone tells me I look like my dad.
1: Audio Jungle. How often do you see your family? How often do you see your family? Your turn.
0: They come to visit me about once a month. They come to visit me about once a month. Your turn.
1: Who do you look like? Your mom or your dad? Who do you look like? Your mom or your dad? Your turn.
0: Everyone tells me I look like my dad. Everyone tells me I look like my dad. Your turn.
3: June, do you have any brothers or sisters?
1: Yes, I do. I have two older brothers and one older sister.
3: So you're the youngest in the family?
1: That's right.
0: What does your oldest brother do?
1: He's a musician. He plays the drums.
3: Do you have any brothers or sisters? Do you have any brothers or sisters? Your turn.
2: Do you have any brothers or sisters?
1: Yes, I have two older brothers and one older sister. Yes, I have two older brothers and one older sister. Your turn.
2: Yes, I have two older brothers and one older sister.
3: So, you're the youngest in the family. So, you're the youngest in the family. Your turn.
2: So, you're the youngest in the family.
1: That's right. That's right. Your turn.
2: That's right.
0: What does your oldest brother do? What does your oldest brother do? Your turn.
2: What does your oldest brother do?
1: He's a musician. He plays the drums. He's a musician. He plays the drums. Your turn.
2: He's a musician. He plays the drum.
3: Do you have any brothers or sisters? Do you have any brothers or sisters? Your turn.
1: Yes, I have two older brothers and one older sister. Yes, I have two older brothers and one older sister. Your turn.
3: So you are the youngest in the family. So you are the youngest in the family. Your turn.
1: That's right. That's right. Your turn.
0: What does your oldest brother do? What does your oldest brother do? Your turn.
1: He's a musician. He plays the drums. He's a musician. He plays the drums. Your turn.
0: And how old is your oldest brother?
1: He's 30 years old.
3: Is he married?
1: No, he's single.
0: How old is your oldest brother? How old is your oldest brother? Your turn.
2: How old is your oldest brother?
1: He's 30 years old. He's 30 years old. Your turn.
2: He's 30 years old.
3: Is he married? Is he married? Your turn.
2: Is he married?
1: No, he's single. No, he's single. Your turn.
2: No, he's single.
0: How old is your oldest brother? How old is your oldest brother? Your turn.
1: He's 30 years old. He's 30 years old. Your turn.
3: Is he married? Is he married? Your turn.
1: No, he's single. No, he's single. Your turn.

0: Hey, are you all right? You're looking a little pale.
1: I feel a little dizzy. I haven't eaten anything since this morning.
0: It's 4 o'clock. When was the last time you ate something?
1: I had a cup of coffee and a sandwich at around 7. I have this report to finish and I've been working on it all day. I forgot to eat.
0: This is not good. Here, have a banana. It'll make you feel better.
1: Oh, thanks.
0: You have to start taking better care of yourself. I've noticed that you've missed a lot of classes due to illnesses.
1: Yeah. Last month I had a terrible cold and 2 weeks ago I had gastritis and now I have a lot of schoolwork to catch up on.
0: What did the doctor say? Is it because of stress?
1: Well, there were factors besides stress that may have contributed to my poor health.
0: What are they?
1: Well, first of all, I haven't been eating well lately. Lately, my diet consists of ready-to-eat frozen meals from convenience stores. I'm just so swamped with schoolwork that I don't have the time to sit down and have a proper meal.
0: What about fruits or vegetables? Have you eaten any? And I suppose you've stopped going on your morning runs like you used to?
1: No, I haven't been eating enough fruit and vegetables, and I haven't worked out in almost 2 months. I'm just constantly tired, and sometimes I was so stressed that I lost my appetite and skipped lunch or dinner.
0: Poor you. How about we go have a nice dinner and we can stay in and watch Netflix to relax, and I will help you with your assignment tomorrow.
1: That sounds like a pretty good plan. Thanks. Maybe we could stop by the grocery store to pick up some guavas and oranges on the way out.
0: Great, let's go.
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3: There are lots of interesting topics for you to learn.
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0: Enjoy watching. Bye-bye.
3: Bye.
5: What we are doing now actually is the high throughput screening platform against SARS-CoV-2 virus. We form a group of research, you know, both from Faculty of Science and Faculty of Medicine, Ramativity Hospital. So two teams, you know, work side by side and working in order to find a new drug derived from Thailand that really can against and kill the virus effectively and safe. Okay, that's the emergency call since maybe the end of February. So there are two teams. The first one is ECD itself, because, you know, we are the platform for screening or kind of, you know, searching for the compounds that really have potentially to kill the virus. And the other one, you know, based on the BSL-3, we initiate the high throughput screening campaign. So ECD having about 4,000 compounds, right? But actually we pick 120 to 121 extracts from the common Thai herbs. And we found that, you know, 6 extracts that's showing the potential kill the virus. And we picked 2 of them. The first one is the ginger extract, and the second is the gachaikao extract. Okay, the gachaikao in English we call like a finger root. Okay, so once we found the initial finding, we look for more detail to see the efficacy of the against the virus, and we found out that, you know, 2 major components actually derived from finger root extracts that really are showing the synergistically cure the virus. The first one actually is the pinostrobin, and the second one is the pendimethalin A. We learned that, you know, this compounds and extract really kill the virus, you know, 200% protect killing. The process of getting the extract right from the finger root. So you start from the fresh finger roots, you shred them up, okay, and then you dry them. So what you have, like a dry finger root, you dry them to be like a powder, like a tiny powder, and then you use like to extract the component out from the

Figuroot powder. So we call it that extract now, okay? And that the extract will further formulate as the you know, like a drug. Like because of the extract, you know, you can monitoring or standardize the effective dose of the major compounds inside the Figuroot extracts. So the people are not to eat too much, okay? Not to overload ourselves, so we can eat properly and safely. So in about 3 months from now, we plan to study in the animals. And the animal that we're gonna use for this model is the hamsters. So the hamster will challenge with the virus, the human virus, the SARS-CoV-2. And then we use the extracts, you know, and also the components to see whether, you know, it's still effective in the animal study. And also we can learn the availability of the active compounds in the animal body. And we can use this result to adjust as a dose in the healthy volunteer, which is going to conduct maybe around 8 months or 10 months from now. So basically, we can actually forming a great team, not only the scientists, but also many parties that helping to move forward to build a drug from Figuroot. We can help Thailand to be successful and making a new drug from our country. I believe that this could be like something really great about the country that, you know, can help the other countries too, not to wait to get the drug from the outside. So this is the kind of thing that we have to change our mindset.

0: of Human Rights and Peace Studies, Mahidol University.
1: กูขอให้หนูยึดมั่นในความเป็นมนุษย
0: ์ The title of this project is called Development of the Learning Process to Prevent Children of Migrant Workers from Human Trafficking. I started this project because I came here with my, you know, colleague. I talked to the principal and teachers here and Didi about the concern because of the growing number of child labor in Smooth Sakon and the widespread of human trafficking or child labor exploitation in Smooth Sakon have raised the concern for teachers. We produced several products. The first product is handbook. This handbook called Handbook on the Fight Against Human Trafficking for Teacher to Lectures Migrant Students of Elementary School at Grades 3rd and 6th. It contains 5 lessons and several activities. The second one, children books with the colorful. So I asked teachers what else you like. They say, okay, if you can make, you know, children books and then can give the children to look at the pictures, you know, with the colorful, you know, may help them to attract students to follow. And the third one, the card. This card, we want to introduce different careers for migrant students. Otherwise, they will know only work in a factory. So that's why we want to inspire them to understand that, hey, this world, we have other careers waiting for you as well. And then the last one, DVD song. DVD song will allow students to really have fun with the complicated information on anti-human trafficking, particularly child labor exploitation. If you ask impact, our research team never, you know, evaluate the impact by the number of decreasing human trafficking victims or child labor victims. But if we evaluate how much, you know, teachers and students have learned from lessons and activities.
2: ดีใจมากครับเพราะเด็กๆเขาจะได้ความรู้จากเหยื่อการค้ามนุษย์แล้วก็ค้นค้ามนุษย์เป็นรูปแบบต่างๆหรืออันที่เราใช้นี่ไม่เป็นรูปการ์ตูนแล้วก็วิชาชีพของหมอโรงพยาบาลอะไรครับเด็กๆนี่ชอบรูปอยู่แล้วครับก็เด็กเขาจะได้ป้องกันได้ด้วยตัวเองแล้วก็จะให้ข้อมูลกับญาติพี่น้องพ่อแม่ผู้ปกครองด้วยแล้วก็รอบสิ่งแวดล้อมด้วยครับดีอย่างมากเลยครับ

We just won the Innovation Silver Award from Thailand Research Fund 2018. For the future, we have planned to apply PLC, or Professional Learning Community concept, in this project as well, by expanding the collaboration. First, we got contact from UNESCO. The UNESCO, right now, they run the project called Learning Without Frontiers, and they would like our handbook be on their website so that, you know, all children could really download and then learn child labor exploitation.

0: Okay, everyone. Now we are going to give food offering to a Buddhist monk. Okay.
1: I think this is a traditional of Thai Buddhists.
2: They will marry the good deal that we make today will send to our ancestors, to our parents.
3: Okay, we will give the food to the monk, like Prem say.
0: Like this. Put it on both hands and make a wish.
3: Yes. Make some wish. Then.
0: And put it to monk. Okay, let's start.
3: For the woman, you don't touch the monk, okay? We believe.

0: Everybody stand up. Stand up. Okay. Okay, shake your hands up. Shake. Two hands together. Okay. Hands down. Up. Down. Up. Down. Up. Down. I love you. I love you. Okay. Everybody. Hello. Zip. Zip your mouth. Ready? Okay. Everybody, one, two, three, four. One, two, three, four. One, two, three, four.
1: One, two, three, four.
0: One, two, three, four. One, two, three, four. One, two. Much a one, through. One, two. One, two. My say true. One, two. One, two, three, four. One, two, three, four. One, two, three, four. One, two, three, four. Hey. One, two, three, four. What is that? One, two, three, four. One, two, three, four. One, two, three, four. One, two, three, four. I. Brutchukoy. His name is Brutchukoy. Ready? One, two, three, four. One, two, three, four. Oh, very good. Okay. Ready, huh? Say, lo, lo, lo, la, lo, lo, la, lo, la, le, lo, la, lo, la, le,
1: lo,
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0: Lula, lula, lula, lei. 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Okay, are you ready? Hold the microphone.
1: Okay.
0: Ready, eh? Lula.

0: Ale, very good. Another. 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Touch your nose. 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And touch your ears. Okay. One, two, three, four, five, six, seven, eight, nine, ten. Okay, ready, huh? Lo, lo, la. Hi, hi, hi, together. Lo, lo, la, lo, lo, la, lo, la, lo, la, le, lo, la, lo, la, lo, la, lo. Hi! Lo. Hi! Okay, ready. Again, again. Ready. Lo, lo. Touch your nose. You're not touching your nose? Touch your nose. Yeah. Lo, lo, la, lo, lo, la, lo, la, lo, la, le, lo, la, lo, la, lo, la, lo, la, lo, la, le. Very good. Lo, lo, la, lo, lo, la, lo, la, lo, le, lo, la, la. Okay. Thank you. Thank you. Okay. What is the date for Halloween? What is the date for Halloween? What? October 31. Or you can say 31st of October. Okay? 31st. Yeah? What? She likes to answer? No, no, no. Okay. Next. Open, open, open. Christmas Day. Santa Claus is coming to town. Ho, ho, ho, ho, ho. Yeah. Who said Christmas? Yeah. Who said Christmas?
1: Christmas.
0: Yes, it's Santa Claus is coming to town. Hey, yes. What month, what day? What day is Christmas? What day is Christmas?
1: Huh?
0: Sa- no? No, some ship it, no? You raise your hand. You say yip, ha? In English. Yes? Very good. Come here, come here. Come here. Came here. Dao. Dao. Dao is a star, right? Oh, you know, Dao in English is what? Star. Star is also in Christmas, okay? December 25. Again? December 25. Everybody, December 25.
2: December
0: 25.
2: December 25.
0: December 25. Okay, I will give her a treat. Okay, teacher will give a treat to you. Again, December 25. Oh, Santa Claus, oh? Oh, Santa Claus is coming to town. And that is December 25. Oh, what happened to Santa Claus? Oh, Santa Claus. Merry

0: Merry Christmas to you. Ah. Okay, the song for this is, I don't know. We wish you, everybody sing. We wish you a Merry Christmas. We wish. Okay, we wish you a Merry Christmas. We wish you a Merry Christmas. We wish you a Merry Christmas and a Happy New Year. Oh. In other country celebrate Christmas. Oh, everybody eat 24 midnight. Eat food. You tell them. Okay, because it is the birthday of Jesus Christ. Eh? For a Christian. Okay now? Uh-huh. What do we have in Christmas? This one, what is this? What is that? Huh? What is that? We have candy cane. Candy cane. We have here stockings. Stockings. Snowman. You see that? Fireplace. Open your book. Candy cane. 114. Yeah? Candy cane. Reindeer. Ornament. Greeting card. Merry Christmas. Cookies. Snowflakes. Light. Christmas tree. Elf. Elf. Holly. Gingerbread. You see that? Gingerbread. You look at it. Next, open the book. Chimney. Santa. Candy. Sleigh. Present. Christmas card. Oh, again. Open it. Okay. Page 113. Stockings. Snowman. Fireplace. Candy cane. Reindeer. Ornament. Greetings. Cookies. Snowflake. Light. Christmas tree. Elf. Holly. Gingerbread. Chimney. Santa. Candy. Sleigh. Present. Christmas card. Oh, okay. Now you open 116 and we answer. What is number one? Angel. Where is angel? Match the words and the picture. Number one picture is Christmas tree. Number two is what? What is number two? Christmas bell. Number three is what? Christmas balls. Four? What is that? Sleigh. Sleigh, right? Santa sleigh. Then stocking. Present. This is snowman. Candy cane. Reindeer. We have here what? Hey. What is this? What is this? No. Ornament. Angel. And then gingerbread. Okay, ready now? Answer 116. Okay. Number one, angel. What number is angel? Angel, what is number of angel? Number? Angel. Angel, number one. Angel is what number? Where is angel? Number? What number is angel?
1: Seven?
0: No. That is not angel. Huh? Five? No. Huh? No, not eight. Number? 11. 11 is angel. 11. 9? No. Reindeer. That is reindeer. Okay, now answer. You give them instruction. Match the picture. 1, 1. Hi, elephant. 11, must I say elephant? 11. 7, 11. Elephant. Next.
1: 11.
0: Oh, finish now. Finish it. You ask them. Okay, number one. Angel. Where is angel? Oh, fine. 1, 2, 12. Huh? Oh, 11. Candy cane. What number? What number is candy cane? Huh? Oh, sa akin tong ni, ni tingnan. Angel. Ni, sip it. Ni, tong ni, 11. Ni, angel, 11. Candy cane, number 8. Okay? Ah, are you following? Okay, correct. Christmas balls. Christmas balls. Next, it can be number 10. Christmas balls. Next. Number 10. Christmas balls here. Number 10. Christmas balls. Right? Angel. Only angel. Chip it. Candy cane. Next. 8. Next. Ojai. Huh? Hmm. Number and a Christmas bell. Number 2. Very good, very good. Hi, Christmas ball.
1: Christmas
0: ball. Okay, finish.
2: Christmas ball.
0: Christmas bells, right? Oh, beautiful Christmas bells. Okay.
2: Christmas candle and holly.
0: Candle.
2: Candle and holly. What is
0: that? Huh? Holly. Have holly already. And holly, any here? Ni holly, ah?
1: Holly. Yeah, ni.
2: Candle. Oh, you have
1: one.
0: Christmas candle. Where is the candle? Why no candle?
2: Behind T-shirt.
0: Ah, okay. May say rayo. Ani mo siya rayo? What did you say? What did you say? Put a ray? Oh, here behind, I have the picture. Santa.

0: Next, Christmas card. Christmas card. Neil? Christmas. 17. Hello. 17. Okay. Christmas light. Ano yung Christmas light? Sip ha, 15.
1: Christmas card, 15.
0: Ako
1: Christmas card. Christmas light. Sip ha.
0: Christmas light.
1: Christmas pudding.
0: Aray?
1: Christmas pudding.
0: Pudding. And it is a Christmas light. Yeah, Christmas light. Christmas. Hey, my God! Ah, 19. No, 20. Very good. 22. Twenty-three, okay? 25. Oh, very good. Ah, oh my God. Ah, hello. Hi. Hi, hi. Hello, hello. I love you. I love you. Okay, that is what? Valentine's Day. Oh, look at this. No more. Okay, look. Ah, now is, we're talking about Thanksgiving. Thanksgiving. Oh, the blue corn moon. Wait, look at the food. Oh, I'm hungry. Hungry, right? Hew. Okay. Hew, right? Hungry. Ah, look. Romanticizing. Oh, eat what? They don't even know the tribe was involved. Okay, they are eating. They have to say thank you. Huh? Thank you for the food. Yeah, have chicken. Oh, and turkey, right? We have chicken and turkey. The problem is there's no sound. Okay. Okay. Morning star, okay. See? Oh, yummy, right? Thanksgiving Day. When is Thanksgiving Day? Open your book on page 121. 121. Thanksgiving Day. Okay, Thanksgiving Day. Oh, they eat together. It's a holiday in America, right? Oh, they eat a lot. You see this? Hello. Hi. Hi, hi. You open your book, right? Okay, it says there, Thanksgiving Day is the fourth Thursday of November. Still in November. Month of November. Hey. All right. What is that? Okay, we have here roasted.

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This is turkey. 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It's a turkey. You know turkey? It's so yummy. Huh? Turkey, what is turkey? Huh? Turkey look like this.

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3: The food source will be not enough for us shortly. The edible insects might be the effective food source for human in the near future.Our project relates about the development of gluten-free bread and rich protein from elite silkworm pupae powder. The aim of this research, firstly, to study the characteristics of dye powder derived from elite silkworm pupae. Secondly, to evaluate the possibility to use them as an alternative protein source in baked products.The rationale of this project comes from the problem of rapid increase in world population, and we have concern about the food security. And the world population still growing continuously. So this reason ignited us to seek out what can be replace the livestock food source. We find out that the edible insects are interesting to use in nutritional aspect. The edible insects could provide good sources of proteins, lipids, carbohydrates, vitamins, and minerals.Moreover, edible insect farming has less environmental problems than the traditional livestock farming. Because they produce less greenhouse gases, use lower resources and farming area to grow, and have higher feed conversion rate than other livestock. The reason why we are interested in the pupae stage instead of the larvae stage of worm.Because the pupae are considered as the low-cost waste from the textile industry, especially in northeastern region of Thailand. Furthermore, the previous study reported that the elite silkworm pupae contain better nutritional property than other silkworm, especially in the essential amino acids such as lysine and leucine, and good source of omega-3 fatty acids.Dietary fiber and essential minerals like iron, copper, and manganese. After obtaining the fresh pupae, we process them into the dry powder by using freeze dyeing technique to keep their freshness. And after that, we apply the chemical solvent and acid to treat them. So we could obtain the powder into three groups. The first one is a non-treated group, and the second one is a fat-free group, and the last one is a chitin digested and fat-free group.These samples exhibited the different properties because of their different compositions. So we have to check the property of them in terms of the physicochemical, nutritional, and functional properties. Then we will compile all data and evaluate the possibility to apply them into the food model. which is a bread model. As the preliminary results, we try to put the non-treated PUP powder into the normal bread and found that the addition of insect powder really affected to the quality of bread in all attributes. First thing that directly impact to the economic issue for silk farmer is to increase the value of the PUP waste and also allow them to expand the other food processing line along their textile industry. In the case that they don't want to process by themselves, they could sell the fresh PUP as a raw material to other food manufacturer to process it. The market of edible insect derived foods still have a big gap. The consumer in North America and Europe continents are starting to give their interest in foods containing edible insects. So I think it is a worth chance for encouraging the Thai agriculturists to start the edible insect farms in Thailand. So the next step, I think the isolation of the nutritious fraction from the Elysis worm pupae is also interesting. This type of the pupae contains very high in protein, which is more than 59% of its diet weight. So it could add value to the normal pupae powder and sell them as a protein isolate. Moreover, the lipid extracted from the pupae has high beneficial polyunsaturated fatty acids like found in the plant oils. So we could highlight this point as the healthy food ingredient as well. The encouragement of the edible insect farming would be a part of the achieving sustainable development goals in terms of the

The process of making extracts was at the heart of this research. To obtain purified extract, the first step was to dry the local herbs, grind them into fine powder, extract the bioactive compounds with ethanol, and let the ethanol evaporate. The compounds were then dissolved with a solvent like water at different concentrations. The extracts were then dumped on insects. If they were found to have bioactive properties, the crude extract would then be purified using chromatography, and the purified compounds would be tested again. Our current results show that crude extract from Khosang and Mamung Hom Heng Wan do not cause worms to die immediately. Rather, they cause worms to die slowly within 24 hours. This finding clearly shows that both local plants have a potential to repeat hazardous pesticide. Therefore, further study on the isolation of pure bioactive compounds from this crude extract, as well as chemical structure modification to improve the purified compound's bioactivity, will be conducted. This research aims both to study agricultural problems in local community and seek solutions to encourage farmers to cultivate plants that can be used as pesticides in order to reduce the cost of chemicals and environmental impact, as well as educate the villagers about the value of local plants.

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1: Tell me about your family.
0: There are 4 people in my family. Me, my mom and dad, and my younger brother.
1: Do you live with your parents?
0: No, my parents and my brother live up north in Prague.
1: Tell me about your family. Tell me about your family. Your turn.
2: Tell me about your family.
3: Tell me about your family.
0: There are 4 people in my family. Me, my mom and dad, and my younger brother. There are 4 people in my family. Me, my mom and dad, and my younger brother. Your turn.
2: There are 4 people in my family. Me, and my mom and dad, and my younger brother.
3: There are 4 people in my family. Me, my mom and dad, and my younger brother.
1: Do you live with your parents? Do you live with your parents? Your turn.
2: Do you live with your parents?
3: Do you live with your parents?
0: No, my parents and my brother live up north in Prague. No, my parents and my brother live up north in Prague. Your turn.
2: No, my parents and my brother live up north in Prague.
3: No, my parents and my brother live up north in Prague.
1: Audio Jungle. Tell me about your family. Tell me about your family. Your turn.
0: There are 4 people in my family. Me, my mom and dad, and my younger brother. There are 4 people in my family. Me, my mom and dad, and my younger brother. Your turn.
1: Do you live with your parents? Do you live with your parents? Your turn.
0: No, my parents and my brother live up north in Prague. No, my parents and my brother live up north in Prague. Your turn.
1: How often do you see your family?
0: They come visit me about once a month.
1: Who do you look like? Your mom or your dad?
0: Everyone tells me I look like my dad.
1: What about your brother?
0: My brother looks like my mom.
1: How often do you see your family? How often do you see your family? Your turn.
2: How often do you see your family?
3: How often do you see your family?
0: They come to visit me about once a month. They come to visit me about once a month. Your turn.
2: They come to visit me about once a month.
3: They come to visit me about once a month.
1: Who do you look like? Your mom or your dad? Who do you look like? Your mom or your dad? Your turn.
2: Who do you look like? Your mom or your dad?
3: Who do you look like? Your mom or your dad?
0: Everyone tells me I look like my dad. Everyone tells me I look like my dad. Your turn.
2: Everyone tells me I look like my dad.
3: Everyone tells me I look like my dad.
1: Audio Jungle. How often do you see your family? How often do you see your family? Your turn.
0: They come to visit me about once a month. They come to visit me about once a month. Your turn.
1: Who do you look like? Your mom or

0: Your dad. Who do you look like? Your mom or your dad? Your turn.
1: Everyone tells me I look like my dad. Everyone tells me I look like my dad. Your turn.
2: June, do you have any brothers or sisters?
0: Yes, I do. I have two older brothers and one older sister.
2: So you're the youngest in the family?
0: That's right.
1: What does your oldest brother do?
0: He's a musician. He plays the drums.
2: Do you have any brothers or sisters? Do you have any brothers or sisters? Your turn.
3: Do you have any brothers or sisters?
0: Yes, I have two older brothers and one older sister. Yes, I have two older brothers and one older sister. Your turn.
3: Yes, I have two older brothers and one older sister.
2: So, you're the youngest in the family. So, you're the youngest in the family. Your turn.
3: So, you're the youngest in the family.
0: That's right. That's right. Your turn.
3: That's right.
1: What does your oldest brother do? What does your oldest brother do? Your turn.
3: What does your oldest brother do?
0: He's a musician. He plays the drums. He's a musician. He plays the drums. Your turn.
3: He's a musician. He plays the drum.
2: Do you have any brothers or sisters? Do you have any brothers or sisters? Your turn.
0: Yes, I have two older brothers and one older sister. Yes, I have two older brothers and one older sister. Your turn.
2: So you're the youngest in the family. So you're the youngest in the family. Your turn.
0: That's right. That's right. Your turn.
1: What does your oldest brother do? What does your oldest brother do? Your turn.
0: He's a musician. He plays the drums. He's a musician. He plays the drums. Your turn.
1: And how old is your oldest brother?
0: He's 30 years old.
2: Is he married?
0: No, he's single.
1: How old is your oldest brother? How old is your oldest brother? Your turn.
3: How old is your oldest brother?
0: He's 30 years old. He's 30 years old. Your turn.
3: He's 30 years old.
2: Is he married? Is he married? Your turn.
3: Is he married?
0: No, he's single. No, he's single. Your turn.
3: No, he's single.
1: How old is your oldest brother? How old is your oldest brother? Your turn.
0: He's 30 years old. He's 30 years old. Your turn.
2: Is he married? Is he married? Your turn.
0: No, he's single. No, he's single. Your turn.

0: This coffee tastes great. It's not too bitter or too sweet, and it smells wonderful. But the cookie is a bit hard and too sweet for my taste. Those are my opinions about the coffee and the cookie. An opinion is a personal belief, a judgment, or a way of thinking about something. It relates to how someone feels about something. People express their opinions all the time, whether it's about typical things in daily life like food, traffic, or more serious issues like human rights and animal testing. Students probably will be asked often to share their opinions or write a paragraph of their opinions about something. In order to convince both listeners and readers, you will have to include opinions and facts. Others may agree with your opinion, but they cannot prove or disprove it. However, a fact is something that can be proven to be true. However, remember to always support your opinions with facts. Here's a simple paragraph on why dogs make good pets. Dogs make good pets for many reasons. First, they make you feel less lonely. They like to be around people just as much as we like to be around them. They will follow you around, sit with you on the couch, and even sleep with you at night. My dog follows me around the house every day and watches everything that I do. Moreover, having a pet dog provides health benefits. Taking your dog for a walk makes a good exercise. Playing with your dog is a great way to de-stress after a long days of work. Lastly, dogs are protective. Even small dogs will bark at strangers or other dogs if they think that they are a threat. To sum up, having a pet dog can be a great idea because it provides companionship, keeps you active, helps you stay relaxed, and can be your personal bodyguard. Here are some useful tips for writing your opinion paragraph. Introduce your topic and state your opinion in the topic sentence. 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Use transition words like first, second, next, moreover, and lastly to connect your ideas. Remember to include a conclusion at the end of your paragraph. It can be a restatement of the main ideas, a suggestion, or a prediction. You can begin a concluding sentence and use phrases like in conclusion, to conclude, and to sum up. Stay tuned for our next episode of Watch and Learn. There are lots of interesting topics for you to learn.
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0: 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Bye-bye.

0: When you go on a holiday somewhere and see souvenir postcards with beautiful photos, you often want to buy them to take home to remind you of the memories of your trip, or send them to a friend or family to let them know how you've been enjoying your trip. Writing a postcard in English is super easy. Here's a sample postcard from Bodo to Nan. Hi Nan, I'm writing to you from London, the capital of England. I'm here with my mom and dad. We're staying at a hotel near Gloucester Road Station, which is very convenient for getting around the city. We're having a wonderful time, although the weather's been a bit wet and we had to spend most of our time indoors. There are so many places to visit and so many things to see and do in London. Yesterday, we visited the London Tower. I finally got to see the Crown Jewels. It was amazing. We've also been on the London Eye, which is a giant Ferris wheel. The view from up there was breathtaking. I've also tried the famous fish and chips and I loved it. The sausage rolls are great too. Tomorrow, we're going to take a day trip to Bath, Stonehenge, and Windsor Castle. I'll take lots of pictures and show them to you when I get back home. Wish you were here. Love, Bodo. So, here are a few tips for writing a postcard. Start your postcard with a simple greeting, such as dear, plus a name. Use the present continuous to say that you're enjoying your holiday and where you're staying. Use the present perfect to talk about things you have done. Use the past simple to talk about things you did at a specific time. Use be going to talk about any future plans. Talk about the weather by saying it's sunny, windy, snowy, hot, warm, cold, and etc. You can sign off your postcard by saying love, see you soon, and sign your name. By following these simple tips, you should be able to write a postcard to a friend or your family. Whoever receives it will not only get to see the beautiful photo on the postcard, but will also get to share the experience of your trip. How exciting is that?
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0: Being able to describe a chart or table is an important skill to have. Today, we're going to look at how to explain percentages in a pie chart. The pie chart shows the results of the survey in which the students in Mr. Clark's English 1 class were asked about the types of movies they like to watch. The students who participated in this survey mentioned 5 types of movies, which are comedy, action, drama, horror, and sci-fi. From the pie chart, it is clear that the majority of the students in this class enjoy watching comedies and action movies, with only a 5% difference between the two. Nearly a third of the survey participants prefer to watch comedies. 30% like to watch action movies. Sci-fi is third in terms of popularity, accounting for 15% of the participants' favorite types of movies. An equal percentage of students, at 10% each, like to watch drama and horror movies. In conclusion, since comedies and action movies are the most popular types of movies, it is clear that participants like to watch movies that are not too serious or scary. As you can see, a pie chart illustrates how two different parts make up a whole. The best way to present your data in a pie chart is to compare the categories to each other. Let's look at a few tips for describing a pie chart. Start by telling the readers what the pie chart is about. Explain what the different sections in the pie chart represent. Discuss the main ideas shown in the chart. Include a conclusion at the end where you emphasize your key findings.
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3: Enjoy watching. Bye-bye. Bye.

Globally, approximately 2 billion people in 95 countries and territories are at risk of being infected with malaria. There were 212 million cases of malaria globally and 438,000 malaria deaths.

0: deaths per year. In Thailand, the number of patients infected with malaria was estimated at an average of 20,000 per year, especially in the endemic Thai-Cambodian and Thai-Myanmar borders.
1: The Thai Ministry of Public Health and the WHO have set the national strategy to eliminate malaria by the year 2026. To achieve this goal, we need to be able to determine who is infected and where are they. Therefore, the ability to detect infections and how it spread will directly lead to the implementation of the policy maker.
0: And a symptomatic carrier acts as a hidden conduit, ready to spread the disease from anopheles to other humans.
1: Basically, we have underestimated the epidemiology of malaria in low transmission area, such as in Southeast Asia. We can think of malaria as an iceberg that we can see only the top of the iceberg by using standard techniques, such as the microscope. Microscope can detect 50,000 parasites per milliliter. We then therefore have developed and validated high-volume qPCR that has sensitivity to detect the infections as low as 22 parasites per milliliter. This is 2,000 times lower than the detection ability of microscope method and 50 times lower than the detection ability of normal PCR technology.
0: The new high-volume sensitivity technique has been deployed to examine about 60,000 blood samples from 260 villages in the Southeast Asian area. In the border areas between Thailand, Myanmar, Cambodia, Laos, and Vietnam, the method has led to 20 to 78% higher detection of the infected among the asymptomatic population. The infections found in these areas were further determined to be Plasmodium falciparum infection 5% and Plasmodium vivax infection 13%.
1: This groundbreaking information has already eliminated the traditional belief that there are few asymptomatic malaria subjects in these regions. We strongly believe that insight like this will lead to better treatment and will eventually eliminate malaria.

0: It's so refreshing to see so much green space in Wang Lam Kiew District, นครราชสีมา Do you know a green space not only protects the environment, but affects the temperature around it as well?
1: The urban heat island phenomenon is an increase in temperature caused by humans. The more buildings there are in an area, the hotter than the surrounding green areas the area gets. This phenomenon can cause the temperature in the area to rise 2 to 5 degrees Celsius. This heat comes from urban areas with residential and tall buildings, where there are lots of materials that are directly absorbing the heat from the sun.The heat also comes from fuel consumption, car exhaust, and all kinds of pollution. Even dust floating in the air absorbs heat. Nowadays, there are fewer trees to absorb the sun ray, which now shines directly on objects that absorb the heat, thereby increasing the surrounding temperature. Heat that is released from air conditioners in buildings, factories, and other heat-producing sources in the city can also create this urban heat island phenomenon.Once the temperature rises, what follows is smog, which can worsen weather conditions in the city and negatively

0: Okay, everyone. Now we are going to give food offering to a Buddhist monk. Okay.
1: I think this is a traditional of Thai Buddhists.
2: They will merit the good deal that we make today will send to our ancestors, to our parents.
3: Okay, we will give the food to the monk, like Prem said.
0: Like this. Put it on both hands and make a wish.
3: Yes. Make some wish. Then.
0: And put it to monk. Okay, let's start.
3: For the woman, you don't touch the monk, okay? You believe?

0: แล้วพบกันทางช่อง DLTV นะครับ
1: My research leads to the first local tourist development in Nakhon Pathom areas by the model of Nirat Pathom traveling routes. It will bring local people's sustainable wealth, preserve local cultural heritage, increase the pride that bonds with their community as well.

0: ที่ชมไปได้เที่ยวท้องลองคันไลเน้นนัดพี
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1: ห่ Apart from Nirad Inao and Ramphan Pilap, are now applied in tourism as a kind of cultural capital. That's why I have selected this Nirad Prapathom as a case study.As for developing Sun Thorn Poo intangible heritage in his Nirad to be the tangible one, at first I'm talking about the commercial use from my research project. Value-added local products have been found. For example, the case of Khun Pa Saan Sweet Shop. The owner now selected some kinds of sweets which were mentioned in Nirad.To recreate Sun Thorn Poo snack box for good market. His translation of Sun Thorn Poo was, during the difficult time, all both men and I felt really grateful to you, my golden skin dear, who gave me kinds of food and sweet like mapan, dry gourd.And persimmon Chinese style snacks, palm seeds boiled in syrup, dried sir jackfruit, crystallized jelly, and many dry shrubs as if you were with me.
3: รับเสบียงสุนทรภู่ไหมคะ
1: Secondly, according to the historical place, some are near our university, mentioned by Sun Thorn Poo, will have been turned to be today's tourist site.10 sets of educational boards were produced with the insertion of modern technology for grabbing attention in order to inform both local people and tourists about the significant history and culture here. Moreover, this process was included in the local history and culture promotion. If Nirad Prapathom is regarded as a source of cultural capital, I'm now introducing the four traveling routes which can be appropriately rearranged in each trip.
0: ดังนั้นเดี๋ยวเราจะล่องเรือไปตามคลองประวัติศาสตร์สายนี้นะคะ
1: The first one is the round boat trip from Bangkok to Bang Yai, Nonthaburi. The second one is the round boat trip from Bang Yai to Klong Yongนครปฐม The third one is the round boat trip between คลองโยง to คลองบางแก้ว And the last one is the round car trip from คลองบางแก้ว to พระปฐมเจดีย์ Furthermore, it has been found from Nirad Prapathom that tourist participationActivities can be set up in at least three ways. To follow the poet's way of natural observation, to follow the poet's route, and to imitate poet's activities mentioned in literature.
4: พอเราได้ความรู้จากอาจารย์ก็ทำให้เราเนี่ยมีเรื่องคุยมากขึ้นนะคะแล้วก็มันก็มีอะไรที่เป็นการดึงดูดนักท่องเที่ยวให้มาบ้านเราพอเรารู้ประวัติของบ้านเราเนี่ยก็ทำให้เรารักบ้านเรามากขึ้นด้วยแล้วก็เพิ่มรายได้ให้กับชุมชนด้วยอะค่ะ
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1: I do hope that my research can be a model of the practical use of Arthur Nirad in order to develop the community participation tourism I mean thatlocal people can earn their living from identities, local characteristics, or else mentioned in the involved Nirad in reinforce their own communities.

0: 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Two hands together. Okay. 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Up. 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I love you. I love you. Okay. Everybody. Hello. Zip. Zip your mouth. Ready? Okay. Everybody, one, two, three, four. One, two, three, four. One, two, three, four.
1: One, two, three, four.
0: One, two, three, four. One, two, three, four. One, two. One, two. One, two.
1: One, two.
0: One, two.
1: May say
0: true. One, two.
1: One,
0: two.
1: Three,
0: four.
1: One,
0: two.
1: Three,
0: four.
1: One,
0: two.
1: Three,
0: four.
1: One,
0: two.
1: Three,
0: four.
1: Hey, hey, hey,
0: hey, hey. One, two, three, four. What is that? One, two, three, four. One, two, three, four. One, two, three, four. One, two, three, four.
2: I.
0: Brutchukoy. His name is Brutchukoy. Ready? One,
1: two,
0: three,
1: four.
0: One,
1: two,
0: three,
1: four.
0: Oh, very good. Okay. Ready, Say, lo,
1: lo,
0: lo la lo,
1: lo
0: la lo la le, lo la le,
1: lo la lo la le,
0: lo lo la lo lo la lo.

0: Lola, Lola, Lola, Lola, Lola, Lay.
1: Lola, Lola,
0: Lola, Lola, Lola, Lola, Lay.
1: Lola, Lola, Lola, Lola,
0: Lola, Lola, Lola, Lay. Hold the microphone. Okay, are you ready? Hold the microphone.
2: Okay.
0: Ready, eh?

0: Ale, very good. Another. 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Touch your nose. Touch your nose. And touch your ears. Okay. One, two, three, four, five, six, seven, eight, nine, ten. Okay, ready, huh? Lo, lo, la. Hi, hi, hi, together. Lo, lo, la, lo, lo, la, lo, la, lo, la, le, lo, la, lo, la, lo, la, lo. Hi! Lo. Hi! Okay, ready. Again, again. Ready. Lo, lo. Touch your nose. You're not touching your nose? Touch your nose. Yeah. Lo, lo, la, lo, lo, la, lo, la, lo, la, le, lo, la, lo, la, lo, la, lo, la, lo, la, le. Very good. Lo, lo, la, lo, lo, la, lo, la, lo, le, lo, la, la. Okay. Thank you. Thank you. Okay. What is the date for Halloween? What is the date for Halloween? What? October 31. Or you can say 31st of October. Okay? 31st. Yeah? What? She likes to answer? No, no, no. Okay. Next. Open, open, open. Christmas Day. Santa Claus is coming to town. Ho, ho, ho, ho, ho. Yeah. Who said Christmas? Yeah. Who said Christmas?
1: Christmas.
0: Yes, it's Santa Claus is coming to town. Hey. Yes. What day? What day is Christmas? What day is Christmas? Huh? So, no? No, some ship it, no? You raise your hand. You say Yipha in English. Yes? Very good. Come here, come here. Come here. Came here. Dao? Dao. Dao is a star, right? Oh, you know, Dao in English is what? Star. Star is also in Christmas, okay? December 25. Again? December 25. Everybody, December 25.
2: December 25.
0: December 25.
2: December 25.

will give a treat to you. Again, December 25. Oh, Santa Claus, huh? Oh, Santa Claus is coming to town. And that is December 25. Oh, what happened to Santa Claus? Oh, Santa Claus. Merry Christmas to you. Ah, okay, the song for this is, we wish you, everybody sing. We wish you a Merry Christmas. We wish. Okay, we wish you a Merry Christmas. We wish you a Merry Christmas. We wish you a Merry Christmas and a Happy New Year. Oy. In other country, they celebrate Christmas. Oh, everybody eat 24 midnight. Eat food. You tell them. Okay, because it is the birthday of Jesus Christ. Eh? For Christian. Okay now? Uh-huh. What do we have in Christmas? This one, what is this? What is that? Huh? What is that? We have candy cane. Candy cane. We have your stockings. Stockings. Snowman. You see that? Fireplace. Open your book. Candy cane. 114. Yeah? Candy cane. Reindeer. Ornament. Greeting card. Merry Christmas. Cookies. Snowflakes. Lights. Christmas tree. Elf. Elf. Holly. Gingerbread. You see that? Gingerbread. Next, open the book. Chimney. Santa. Candy. Sleigh. Present. Christmas card. Oh, again. Open it. Okay. Page 113. Stockings. Snowman. Fireplace. Candy cane. Reindeer. Ornament. Greetings. Cookies. Snowflake. Light. Christmas tree. Elf. Holly. Gingerbread. Chimney. Santa. Candy. Sleigh. Present. Christmas card. Oh, okay. Now you open 116 and we answer. What is number one? Angel. Where is angel? Match the words and the picture. Number one picture is Christmas tree. Number two is what? What is number two? Christmas bell. Number three is what? Christmas balls. Four? What is that? Sleigh. Sleigh, right? Santa sleigh. Then stocking. Present. This is snowman. Candy cane. Reindeer. We have here what? Hey, what is this? What is this? No. Ornament.
Angel. And then gingerbread. Okay, ready now? Answer 116. Okay. Number one, angel. What number is angel? Angel, what is number?

0: is not angel? Huh? Five? No? Huh? No, not eight. Number? 11. 11 is angel. 11. 9? No. Reindeer. That is reindeer. Okay, now answer. You give them instruction. Match the picture. 11. Elephant. 11. Was I elephant? 11. 7, 11. Elephant. Next.
1: 11.
0: Oh, finish now. Finish it. You ask them. Okay, number one. Angel. Where is angel? Oh, fine. 1, 2, 12. Huh? Oh, 11. Candy cane, what number? What number is candy cane? Huh? Oh, so kian tung ni, ni tung na. Angel, ni, sit it. Ni, tung ni, 11. Ni, angel, 11. Candy cane, any? Number 8. Okay? Are you following? Okay, correct. Christmas balls. Christmas balls. It can be. Number 10. Christmas balls. Number 10. Christmas balls here. Number 10. Christmas balls. Angel. Angel. Sip it. Candy cane. 8. Yeah? Oh, Jai. Huh? Mm. Number, and a Christmas bell. Number 2. Very good, very good. Hi, Christmas ball.
1: Christmas
0: ball. Okay, finish.
2: Christmas ball.
0: Christmas bells. Right. Oh, beautiful Christmas bells. Okay.
2: Christmas candle and holly.
0: Candle.
2: Candle and holly.
0: Huh? Holly. Have holly already. And holly, any here? Ni holly,
1: yeah? Holly. Yeah, ni.
2: Candle. Oh, you have one.
0: Christmas candle. Where is the candle? Why no candle?
2: Behind t-shirt.
0: Oh, okay.
2: Candle
0: and holly. Ayo, ayo. Ani macam rayo. What did you say? What did you say? Put a ray. Oh, here behind, I have the picture. Santa. Next, Christmas card. Christmas card.
2: Christmas card.
0: Neo. Christmas 17 Hello.

0: 17. Okay. Christmas light. Any old Christmas light? 15.
1: Christmas card. 17. Christmas card.
0: Uh-huh.
1: Christmas light.
0: 15. Christmas light.
1: Christmas pudding.
0: All right.
1: Christmas pudding.
0: Pudding. And it is a Christmas light. Yeah, Christmas light. Christmas. Hey, my God. 19. Come on, 20. Very good. 22, 23, okay? 25. Oh, very good. Ah, oh my God. Ah, hello. Hi. Hi, hi. Hello, hello. I love you. I love you. Okay, that is what? Valentine's Day. Oh, look at this. No more. Okay, look. Ah, now is we're talking about Thanksgiving. Thanksgiving. The blue corn moon. Wait, look at the food. Oh, I'm hungry. Hungry, right? Hew. Okay. Hew, right? Hungry. Ah, look. Romanticizing. Oh, eat what? They don't have, even know the tribe was involved. Okay, they are eating. They have to say thank you. Huh? Thank you for the food. Yeah, I have chicken. Oh, and turkey. Right? We have chicken and turkey. The problem is there's no sound. Okay. Okay. Morning star, okay. See? Oh, yummy, right? Thanksgiving Day. When is Thanksgiving Day? Open your book on page 121. 121. Thanksgiving Day. Okay, Thanksgiving Day. Oh, they eat together. It's a holiday in America, right? Oh, they eat a lot. You see this? Hello. Hi. Hi, hi. You open your book, right? Okay, it says there, Thanksgiving Day is the fourth Thursday of November. Still in November. Month of November. Hey. All right. What is that? Okay, we have here roasted. Oh my, so aroy mat. This is turkey. Machay, not a chicken. It's a turkey. You know turkey? Ano? It's so yummy. Huh? Turkey. What is turkey? Huh? Turkey look like this.

especially in the growing process when they have the initial seeds to grow up the rice, usually that is could be mixed up with the other type. You can use the type A as the main type, but most of the time it's not purely contain only the type A. It can mix with the other type. So when the farmer come to the rice mill, it could make the price of the rice for the whole batch getting like less than what it should be. My research interest includes the AI image processing, computer vision, and machine learning. So as for this project, I'm using the image processing and computer vision for classifying the Thai rice grain based on the rice grain image using the convolutional neural network and transfer learning. So the first process, we have to collect the data. So we have to collect the rice grains for the types that we want to classify. For example, in this project, we use 5 types. Then we have to find the rice grain of 5 types, about 1,000 to 2,000 grains for each type. And then we make that in the labs, and then we take a photo of the rice grain because we want to classify the rice grain from the image, right? So we take a photo of them and use that photo of rice grain in many scenarios and put that in computer machine. Then we write a program, write a code to read the image and train to get the model. But the way to get the model is quite complicated. Like as the name of the project, we use a technique called MaskR CNN, which is one type of CNN or convolutional neural network, and we have to use like a GPU to train that. Okay, one reason why we need to use a GPU for training the model is because to train the model to recognize the type of the rice grain, it needs like a million, 10 million, or 100 million parameter that the computer have to learn. So in that case, the CPU is not enough. To train the model with CPU, you may have to wait for like a week in order to get one training finished. But to get GPU, you may be able to finish that by one night. So once we get the model, right, the model that can classify the type of the rice, the next process, we have to validate the correctness of the model. So one way that we can validate is we have to validate against the traditional technique by using human expert. So we ask the human expert from the rice mill to perform the same thing, to classify the type of the rice from the image. And we found that our can achieve in average about 85 to 90% accuracy. But for the human expert, surprisingly that, okay, in average it's about 60%, but it can be ranged from 50% correctness to 80% correctness. It depends on the expertise of each human expert. So once we can validate that and it's okay to be used, we create the web application for general user to be easy to like access to the model instead of have to do programming like us. So they can just click and drop the image, and then the program can classify the output for them. The main impact that we can get directly from the program, from the project here, is we can replace the process of classify the type of the rice in the rice mill or in the company that have the trading of the rice. So we could solve the problem of lacking the human expert. We could solve the problem of bias situation that can happen when we estimate the price for the rice grain. But in the future, as you know, that the rice is the main product of our country, right? We can export the rice to make the money from the country and for the farmers. So in the future, we may develop into other proposals, like to make, like for example, the premium grade of the rice grain of the Thai rice. So we can use this machine, this model, to classify the grade of the rice grain, and we can upgrade, make the price of Thai rice to be more expensive for the premium railroad.

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1: Tell me about your family.
0: There are 4 people in my family. Me, my mom and dad, and my younger brother.
1: Do you live with your parents?
0: No, my parents and my brother live up north in Prague.
1: Tell me about your family. Tell me about your family. Your turn.
2: Tell me about your family.
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0: There are 4 people in my family. Me, my mom and dad, and my younger brother. There are 4 people in my family. Me, my mom and dad, and my younger brother. Your turn.
2: There are 4 people in my family. Me, and my mom and dad, and my younger brother.
3: There are 4 people in my family. Me, my mom and dad, and my younger brother.
1: Do you live with your parents? Do you live with your parents? Your turn.
2: Do you live with your parents?
3: Do you live with your parents?
0: No, my parents and my brother live up north in Prague. No, my parents and my brother live up north in Prague. Your turn.
2: No, my parents and my brother live up north in Prague.
3: No, my parents and my brother live up north in Prague.
1: Audio Jungle. Tell me about your family. Tell me about your family. Your turn.
0: There are 4 people in my family. Me, my mom and dad, and my younger brother. There are 4 people in my family. Me, my mom and dad, and my younger brother. Your turn.
1: Do you live with your parents? Do you live with your parents? Your turn.
0: No, my parents and my brother live up north in Prague. No, my parents and my brother live up north in Prague. Your turn.
1: How often do you see your family?
0: They come visit me about once a month.
1: Who do you look like? Your mom or your dad?
0: Everyone tells me I look like my dad.
1: What about your brother?
0: My brother looks like my mom.
1: How often do you see your family? How often do you see your family? Your turn.
2: How often do you see your family?
3: How often do you see your family?
0: They come to visit me about once a month. They come to visit me about once a month. Your turn.
2: They come to visit me about once a month.
3: They come to visit me about once a month.
1: Who do you look like? Your mom or your dad? Who do you look like? Your mom or your dad? Your turn.
2: Who do you look like? Your mom or your dad?
3: Who do you look like? Your mom or your dad?
0: Everyone tells me I look like my dad. Everyone tells me I look like my dad. Your turn.
2: Everyone tells me I look like my dad.
3: Everyone tells me I look like my dad.
1: Audio Jungle. How often do you see your family? How often do you see your family? Your turn.
0: They come to visit me about once a month. They come to visit me about once a month. Your turn.
1: Who do you look like? Your mom or your dad? Who do you look like? Your mom or your dad? Your turn.

0: Everyone tells me I look like my dad. Everyone tells me I look like my dad. Your turn.
1: June, do you have any brothers or sisters?
2: Yes, I do. I have two older brothers and one older sister.
1: So you're the youngest in the family?
2: That's right.
0: What does your oldest brother do?
2: He's a musician. He plays the drums.
1: Do you have any brothers or sisters? Do you have any brothers or sisters? Your turn.
3: Do you have any brothers or sisters?
2: Yes, I have two older brothers and one older sister. Yes, I have two older brothers and one older sister. Your turn.
3: Yes, I have two older brothers and one older sister.
1: So, you're the youngest in the family. So, you're the youngest in the family. Your turn.
3: So, you're the youngest in the family.
2: That's right. That's right. Your turn.
3: That's right.
0: What does your oldest brother do? What does your oldest brother do? Your turn.
3: What does your oldest brother do?
2: He's a musician. He plays the drums. He's a musician. He plays the drums. Your turn.
3: He's a musician. He plays the drum.
1: Do you have any brothers or sisters? Do you have any brothers or sisters? Your turn.
2: Yes, I have two older brothers and one older sister. Yes, I have two older brothers and one older sister. Your turn.
1: So you're the youngest in the family. So you're the youngest in the family. Your turn.
2: That's right. That's right. Your turn.
0: What does your oldest brother do? What does your oldest brother do? Your turn.
2: He's a musician. He plays the drums. He's a musician. He plays the drums. Your turn.
0: And how old is your oldest brother?
2: He's 30 years old.
1: Is he married?
2: No, he's single.
0: How old is your oldest brother? How old is your oldest brother? Your turn.
3: How old is your oldest brother?
2: He's 30 years old. He's 30 years old. Your turn.
3: He's 30 years old.
1: Is he married? Is he married? Your turn.
3: Is he married?
2: No, he's single. No, he's single. Your turn.
3: No, he's single.
0: How old is your oldest brother? How old is your oldest brother? Your turn.
2: He's 30 years old. He's 30 years old. Your turn.
1: Is he married? Is he married? Your turn.
2: No, he's single. No, he's single. Your turn.

The shrimp production, the isolation ablation technique, is generally used in shrimp hatchery to induce overmethylation. For the new strategy that can induce overmethylation in shrimp without isolation ablation.

0: The research is monoclonal antibody for induction of ovarian methylation. A monoclonal antibody for induction of ovarian methylation is able to induce ovarian methylation and spawning that give comparable levels of stream production to eyestalk ablation. Moreover, this technique will avoid animal cruelty issue for shrimp export.
1: Nowadays, in shrimp production, it relies on the eyestalk ablation technique to induce ovarian methylation because this technique can destroy the synthesis and the storage site of the gonad inhibiting hormone on TIH that can inhibit ovarian methylation. So therefore, the eyestalk ablation can induce ovarian methylation and allow continuous spawning of the shrimp. However, the quality and the quantity of the eggs will be decreases in the further round of spawning. In addition, the eyestalk ablated shrimp will become gradually weakening and eventually die because of the loss of hormonal balance. Moreover, eyestalk ablation techniques can be considered as an unethical practice, and that could be bring up as an trade barrier issue in the future.
0: Process of research. First, GAH cDNA of the black tiger shrimp of Hineus monodon was cloned and characterized, and then the recombinant protein of GAH was expressed and purified for monoclonal antibody production. We got one hybridoma clone that is specific to GAH, and we call GAH monoclonal antibody. GAH monoclonal antibody was characterized and verified to be able to inhibit the function of GAH in shrimp bloodstocks, such as Pineus monodon or the black tiger and Pineus vanamai or Pacific white shrimp. A single injection of GAH monoclonal antibody into eye intact shrimp bloodstock can induce ovarian methylation and spawning at comparable level of shrimp production to eyestalk ablation. GAH monoclonal antibody injected bloodstock are healthier than the eyestalk ablated ones, and the further rounds of the induction are possible. Therefore, the use of GAH monoclonal antibody would enable effective utilization of the bloodstock and reduce the cost of shrimp production. So the customer benefits are to increase shrimp production and to reduce bloodstock utilization and the cost of shrimp production, and to enhance the competitiveness of Thai shrimp in the global shrimp industry.
1: So the eyestalk ablation could give a comparable spawning rate as the eyestalk ablation, but it has also has the advantage over eyestalk ablation because by using this method, the shrimp bloodstock can be induced for ovarian methylation for several rounds, and so that we can decrease the use of the bloodstock. Therefore, the development of the new strategy to induce ovarian methylation by specifically inhibit gonad inhibiting hormone is will be of great benefit to

is receive awards from Mahidol University and National Research Council in Thailand. I think this project is translational research from lab scale to shrimp industry that provides a potential alternative for shrimp production and will strengthen the competitiveness of Thai shrimp in the world market in the future.

The royal coronation has been a ceremony of the highest importance in Thailand since the Sukhothai period. Upon completing the royal coronation ceremony, the monarch is recognized as the official king. In the Thai language, the royal coronation ceremony is known as the Pracha Pithi Barom Racha Pisek. It is derived from an important word, apisek, which means to anoint with water. Therefore, the procedures of the royal purification or ablution ceremony are extremely important. The preparation of consecrated water and a bathing purification rite, or Song Pra Muratha Pisek. The preliminary ceremonies to the primary royal coronation ceremony are regarded as significant components of the royal rites. The ceremony to inscribe the royal golden plaque with the official title of the king, or Pra Supanabat, and on the royal golden plaque of the king's astrological chart, as well as the engraving of the royal seal of state, which take place within a sacred area of the ordination hall of the Temple of the Emerald Buddha, are vital elements as well. This was of the utmost delight for the Thai people, a once-in-a-lifetime opportunity to witness the sacred ancient traditions, the grand cultural heritage of the country.

0: When the auspicious time for the royal coronation ceremony on May the 4th, 2019 had arrived, His Majesty the King arrived at the Chakrapat Piman royal residence and changed into a white garment with gold trim before sitting on a bench of fig wood called Uthompon Rataat in the pavilion constructed for the purification ceremony, located in an eastward-facing courtyard within the Grand Palace. He then entered the purification ceremony, the water for which had been collected from sacred sources, including the five rivers and four ponds of Suphanburi province. Subsequently, the king proceeded to the Paisan Thaksin throne hall to sit on the octagonal Atatit throne under the royal seven-tiered umbrella and received the consecrated water provided from the eight cardinal directions of the compass by Brahmins, the royal court scholars, and representatives of the people. Later, the king was seated on the Patarabhit throne under the nine-tiered great white umbrella of state. The chief Brahmin chanted a prayer to pay homage to the Krailat heaven, aiming to invite Shiva to enter the king's body. Then presented the royal regalia, the ancient and auspicious orders, and the royal utensils, respectively. This was considered the most important part of the ceremony, as the king crowned himself with the great crown of victory and became the official king. Henceforth, he would be announced as Prabhat Somdet Pratauyuhua, His Majesty the King, as inscribed in the royal golden plaque. All Thais across the country had been waiting for the royal coronation ceremony and were united in their feelings of warmth and happiness under the royal grace of this king of the Chakri dynasty. His Majesty King Maha Vajiralongkorn, the 10th king of the royal house of Chakri, delivered his first royal command to the Thai people.
1: อนาราษฎรตลอดไป

Due to global warming and oil crisis problems, the world has been trying to use renewable energy for sustainability. One of the alternative energy is wind, which is plentiful, renewable, clean, and produces no greenhouse gas emissions. But one of its downsides is the uncertain velocity, especially in Thailand. We have low wind speed, therefore the imported wind turbines have been quite ineffectively used in Thailand. That reason was the inspiration to the invention of counter-rotating wind generator.

There's a story. I would like to increase the ability or performance of this wind turbine by my ideas. So when we're looking for the mechanism of the production of electricity of the generator, so we have the two parts. One part is a coil and one part is the magnet. Normally we fix one part and let another part moving, just only one part moving. So like this, when it moving, the electricity can produce from the moving between coil and magnet. My idea, the moving part, if we can reduce the distance of the moving part of both parts by opposite direction like this, it can be reduced the distance and we can make it more power in the same resource of the energy. For example, the same wind or same size of the generator, it can produce, might be produced more electricity. I try to check several sizes. Normally, it can produce more than twice than ordinary one. Because it's a very new idea, and this one never happened in the other place, so I try by the small one first. So I can check my hypothesis that is correct or not, and then I'm moving to the bigger part. But the more challenge is how to make it very cheap, and we want to produce our own production, right? And then in Thailand, we have very low speed of wind. That is the most important to make electricity. The benefit of this one is we can generate electricity more with the same resource or same size of generator. If we produce much of the energy, we can save the resource. We can use another source of power, such as water, steam, and any source that can let the propeller move. And the next step, we will try to reduce the cost of electricity by install this one to the facility that they have the wind, not only natural wind, but the waste of the wind from the industry, agriculture, or livestock sector.

I hope this invention can save a part of the greenhouse gas reduction and can save the environment in the future. I do hope we can have that good environment for our next generation.

0: You're here early. What time do you usually get up?
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0: Why do you get up so early on Monday to Friday?
1: It takes me an hour to get to school.
0: And what time do you have lunch?
1: I have lunch at noon.
0: So you have lunch at 12 o'clock, and what do you usually have for lunch?
1: I like to have a salad and a sandwich, but sometimes I prefer hot meals, so noodle soup. What about you? What time do you wake up?
0: I get up at 6 or 6:15. I like to work out before I head into work. So I leave home at around 7:45 and arrive at my office a little bit before 8:30.
1: And what time do you have lunch?
0: I have lunch at 1 o'clock and I eat at the staff canteen because it's convenient and the food is quite delicious, especially the pork fried rice.
1: That's nice.
0: And what about you? What time do you usually finish classes?
1: I finish classes at around 5 o'clock, but I work in the library part-time, overtime, until 6 or 7. What time do you leave your office?
0: I leave my office a little bit after 7, just to avoid the rush hour traffic.
1: That's a good idea.
0: And what time do you go to bed? I usually go to bed a bit before 10 p.m.
1: Me too, but on weekends or days I don't have school, I go to bed around midnight.
0: Why do you go to bed so late?
1: On Friday and Saturday night, I stay up watching drama series.
0: You're just like my roommate. She can watch all day and all night. Let's continue working out.
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2: 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Bye-bye.

0: Good afternoon, Delight Tours. This is Matthew speaking. How may I help you?
1: Hello, this is Bodo Jones. Can I have extension 4127, please?
0: Certainly. One moment, please. I'll put you through.
1: Thank you.
0: I'm sorry, but the line is busy.
1: Oh. Can I speak to Mr. Jack Lee then?
0: I'm afraid he's in a meeting right now.
1: Could you take a message, please?

0: tell Mr. Jack Lee to call me back?
1: Of course. May I have your number, please?
0: It's 082-4405-991.
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1: 4450-991.
0: That's correct. Could you ask him to call me back before 5 p.m. and tell him that it's about the Island Tour project and that I need a new presentation file?
1: Island Tour project presentation file. Right. I'll give him a message as soon as he's back.
0: Thank you. Oh, in case that I'm not available when he calls back, can I give you my email address too?
1: Certainly.
0: Wonderful. It's bodo.johns@seefar.com.
1: May I read that back to you?
0: Of course.
1: That's bodo.johns@seefar.com.
0: That's correct.
1: I'll make sure Mr. Lee gets the message as soon as he's back from his meeting.
0: Thanks. Bye.
1: Goodbye. Have a nice day.
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3: There are lots of interesting topics for you to learn.
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2: Enjoy watching. Bye-bye. Bye-bye.

0: everyone. Now we are going to give food offering to a Buddhist monk. Okay.
1: I think this is a traditional of Thai Buddhists.
2: They merit the good deal that we make today will send to our ancestors, to our parents.
3: Okay, we will give the food to the monk, like Prem say.
0: Like this. Put it on both hands and make a wish.
3: Yes. Make some wish.
0: And put it to monk. Okay, let's start.
3: For the woman, you don't touch the monk, you believe?

0: Everybody stand up. Stand up. Okay. Okay, shake your hands up. Shake. Two hands together. Okay. Hands down. Up. Down. Up. Down. Up. Down. I love you. I love you. Okay. Everybody. Hello. Zip. Zip your mouth. Ready? Okay. Everybody, one, two, three, four. One, two, three, four. One, two, three, four.
1: One, two, three, four.
0: One, two, three, four. One, two, three, four. One, two. One, two. One, two.
1: One, two.
0: One, two. My say true. One, two. One, two, three, four. One, two, three, four. One, two, three, four. One, two, three, four. Hey. One, two, three, four. One, two, three, four. One, two, three, four. One, two, three, four. One, two, three, four. I. Brutchukoy. His name is Brutchukoy. Ready? One, two, three, four. One, two, three, four. Oh, very good. Okay. Ready, huh? Say, lo, lo, lo, la, lo, lo, la, lo, la, le, lo, la, lo, la, le,
1: lo,
0: lo, la, lo, lo, la, lo, la, le,
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0: Lola, Lola, Lola, Lola, Lay. Lola, Lola, Lola, Lay. Hold the microphone. Okay, are you ready? Hold the microphone.
1: Okay.
0: Ready, eh? Lola.

0: 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Another. 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Touch your nose. Touch your nose. And touch your ears. Okay. One, two, three, four, five, six, seven, eight, nine, ten. Okay, ready, huh? Lo, lo, la. Hi, hi, hi, together. Lo, lo, la, lo, lo, la, lo, la, lo, la, le, lo, la, lo, la, lo, la, lo. Hi! Lo. Hi! Okay, ready. Again, again. Ready. Lo, lo. Touch your nose. You're not touching your nose. Touch your nose.
1: Yeah.
0: Lo, lo, la, lo, lo, la, lo, la, lo, la, le, lo, la, lo, la, lo, la, lo, la, lo, la, le. Very good. Lo, lo, la, lo, lo, la, lo, la, lo, le, lo, la, la. Okay. Thank you. Thank you. Okay. What is the date for Halloween? What is the date for Halloween? What? October 31. Or you can say 31st of October. Okay? 31st. Yeah. What? She likes to answer? No, no, no. Okay. Next. Open, open, open. Christmas Day. Santa Claus is coming to town. Ho, ho, ho, ho, ho. Yeah. Who said Christmas? Yeah. Who said Christmas?
2: Christmas.
0: Yes, it's Santa Claus is coming to town. Hey. Yes. What month? What day? What day is Christmas? What day is Christmas? Huh?
2: So,
0: no? No, some ship it, no? You raise your hand. You say Yipha in English. Yes? Very good. Come here, come here. Come here. Came here. Dao? Dao. Dao is a star, right? Oh, you know, Dao in English is what? Star. Star is also in Christmas, okay? December 25. Again? December 25. Everybody, December 25.
3: December
0: 25.
3: December 25.
0: Okay, I will give her a treat. Okay, teacher will give a treat to you. Again, December 25. Oh, Santa Claus, oh. Oh, Santa Claus is coming to town. And that is December 25. Oh, what happened to Santa Claus? Oh, Santa Claus. Merry Christmas to you. Ah, okay, the song for this is, I don't know. We wish you, everybody sing. We wish you a Merry Christmas. We wish. Okay, we wish you a Merry Christmas. We wish you a Merry Christmas. We wish you a Merry Christmas and a Happy New Year. Oh. In other country they celebrate Christmas. Oh. Everybody eat 24 midnight. Eat food. You tell them.
4: Make
0: Okay, because Christmas, because it is the birthday of Jesus Christ. Eh? For Christian. Okay now? Uh-huh. What do we have in Christmas? This one, what is this? What is that? Huh? What is that? We have candy cane. Candy cane. We have your stockings. Stockings. Snowman. You see? Fireplace. Open your book. Candy cane. 114. Yeah? Candy cane. Reindeer. Ornament. Greeting card. Merry Christmas. Cookies. Snowflakes. Lights. Christmas tree. Elf. Elf. Holly. Gingerbread. You see that? Gingerbread. You look at it. Next, open the book. Chimney. Santa. Candy. Sleigh. Present. Christmas card. Oh, again. Open it. Okay. Page 113. Stockings.
2: Stockings.
0: Snowman.
2: Snowman.
0: Fireplace.
2: Fireplace.
0: Candy cane.
2: Candy.
0: Reindeer.
2: Reindeer.
0: Ornament.
2: Ornament.
0: Greetings.
2: Greetings.
0: Cookies.
2: Cookies.
0: Snowflake.
2: Snowflake.
0: Light.
2: Light.
0: Christmas tree.
2: Christmas tree.
0: Elf.
2: Elf.
0: Holly.
2: Holly.
0: Gingerbread.
2: Gingerbread.
0: Chimney.
2: Chimney.
0: Santa.
2: Santa.
0: Candy.
2: Candy.
0: Sleigh.
2: Sleigh.
0: Present.
2: Present.
0: Christmas card.
2: Christmas card.
0: Oh, okay. Now you open 116 and we answer. What is number one? Angel. Where is angel? Match the words and the picture. Number one picture is Christmas tree. Number two is what? What is number two? Christmas bell. Number three is what? Christmas balls. Four? What is that? Sleigh. Sleigh, right? Santa sleigh. Then stocking. Present. This is snowman. Candy cane. Reindeer. We have here what? Hey. What is this? What is this? No. Ornament.
2: Ornament.
0: Angel. And then gingerbread.
2: Gingerbread.
0: Okay, ready?

0: Answer 116. Okay. Number one, angel. What number is angel? Angel, what is number of angel? Number? Angel. Angel, number one. Angel is what? Number? Where is angel? Number? What number is angel?
1: Seven?
0: No. That is not angel. Huh? Five? No. Huh? No, not eight. Number? 11. 11 is angel. 11. 9? No. Reindeer. That is reindeer. Okay, now answer. You give them instruction. Match the picture. 11. Elephant. 11. 11. 11. 11. 11. 11. 7. 11. Elephant. Next. Oh, finish now. Finish it. You ask them. Okay, number one. Angel. Where is angel? Oh, fine. 1, 2, 12. Huh? Oh, 11. Candy cane. What number? What number is candy cane? Oh, sa akin tong ni, ni tingnan. Angel, ni, sip it. Ni tong ni 11. Ni, angel 11. Candy cane ni number 8. Okay? Are you following? Okay, correct. Christmas balls. Christmas balls. It can be number 10. Christmas balls. Number 10. Christmas balls here. Number 10. Christmas balls. Angel. Angel. Sip it. Candy cane. 8. Yeah. Oh, Jai. Huh? Hmm. Number and a Christmas bell. Number 2. Very good, very good. Hi, Christmas ball.
1: Christmas
0: ball. Okay, finish.
2: Christmas ball and a Christmas ball.
0: Christmas bells. Right. Oh, beautiful Christmas bells. Okay.
2: Papa, Christmas candle and holly.
0: Candle.
2: Candle and holly.
0: Huh? Holly. Have holly already. And holly, any here? Ni holly, ah?
1: Holly. Yeah, ni.
2: Candle.
0: Christmas candle. Where is the candle? Why no candle?
3: Behind T-shirt.
0: Ah, okay.
2: Christmas candle and holly.
0: Manjay Rayo. Ani Manjay Rayo. What did you say? What did you say? Put a right. Ahead, behind, have the picture. Santa. Next, Christmas card. Christmas card. Neo. Christmas. 17. Hello. 17. Okay. Christmas light. Any oh Christmas light. Sipha, 15.
2: Christmas card, 15.
0: Christmas card. Uh-huh.
2: Christmas light. Sipha.
0: Christmas light.
2: Christmas pudding.
0: All right.
2: Christmas pudding.
0: Pudding. Any this a Christmas light? Yeah, Christmas light. Shh. Christmas. Hey, my God. Ah, 19. Come on, 20. Very good. 22. 23, okay? Oh, very good. Ah, oh my God. Ah, hello. Hi. Hi, hi. Hello, hello. I?
3: Love?
0: You.
3: You.
0: I?
3: Love?
0: You.
3: You.
0: Okay. That is what? Valentine's Day. Oh, look at this. No more. Okay. Look. Ah. Now is, we're talking about Thanksgiving. Thanksgiving. Oh. The blue corn moon. Wait, look at the food. Oh, I'm hungry. Hungry, right? Hew. Okay. Hew, right? Hungry. Ah, look. Romanticizing. Oh, eat what? They don't have even know the tribe was involved. Okay, they are eating. They have to say thank you. Huh? Thank you for the food. Yeah, have chicken. Oh, and turkey. Right? We have chicken and turkey. The problem is there's no sound. Okay. Okay. Morning star. Okay. See? Oh, yummy, right? Thanksgiving Day. When is Thanksgiving Day? Open your book on page 121. 121. Thanksgiving Day. Okay, Thanksgiving Day. Oh, they eat together. It's a holiday in America, right? Oh, they eat a lot. You see this? Hello. Hi. Hi,
2: hi.
0: You open your book, right? Okay, it says there, Thanksgiving Day is the fourth Thursday of November. Still in November. Month of November. Hey.

All right. What is that? Okay, we have here roasted. Oh my, so aroy mak. This is turkey. Machay, not a chicken. It's a turkey. You know turkey? Ane? It's so yummy. Huh? Turkey, what is turkey? Huh? Turkey look like this.

biodiversity is for everyone. Everyone should know that what they have, what our country have, how many species we have, and how to use that. So it's for everybody.

My research interest is in the taxonomy, evolution biology, and pollination biology of Cinchibaraceae and Balsaminaceae in continental Southeast Asia. This research is part of the project that called Flora of Thailand. And for the Flora of Thailand, we have like the collaboration of every botanist in Thailand, and each person take care of some one family or some family. And for my part, I'm taking care of the family named Balsaminaceae. This plant, we have around 1,000 species around the world, but now there are only 3 to 5 species that are always used in for the gardening. But there are many species of this plant in the forest. Now it's 62 species discovered, and we estimate that it's gonna have 90 species in Thailand. The main point is this group is like the gem of the forest. If you see it in the nature, you're gonna know that why we call that. Like for some species, it's like cover the mountain to be pink mountain, like impatient patula. Or in Qingdao Wildlife Sanctuary that have impatient pitasina, that is look like the parrot. Like people go there, travel there to see the flower, like because it's like lots of flower there, and it look like the tiny parrot, and it's so beautiful. For my recent publication, I published a new species of impatient named impatient genticulier. Thai name is Tien Haya. And when I saw the plant, I know immediately that it's not the species that we know before. So I start to check the detail of the plant with a species in Myanmar that I found that is close to one species that named Impatient Lasi. But after we compare in the detail, we found that it's a new species. For the correct species, if you go to the forest, you're gonna see the plant that is sized like this along the river. The leaf is quite hairy, it's very hairy, and have a showy peduncle, and have a lot of flower, and the flower is purple with a hairy sepal. For the taxonomy, it's like you decide that you're gonna be expert in some plant group, and you start to learn more and more about the plant. Like for me and Balsaminaceae, I started more than 10 years ago, and I start to read every publication about this plant, every species, every genus of the plant in Balsaminaceae. I have to know everything from the Linnean period, like 1753. And I learn more and I'm familiar with the plant and know how many species in continental Southeast Asia and how it looks like. And after that, I've been expert in the group. And when I walk to the forest or I see the picture on Facebook or on Twitter, for some species, I know immediately that it's a new species. And if we found that it's a new species, we have to go to the detail of the plant. We have to collect it and make the water specimen. We have to dissect the flower and draw the line drawing of the plant to see every detail. And nowadays, sometimes we use it. Electron microscope to study the pollen or the seed morphology of the plant. For some species, when it's complex, we may

We have to study into the genomic of the plant and compare with the other species that relate species and decide that is it the real new species or not. When we observe more on the pollination biology, we understand more how it different, why it change its shape of the flower, what is the benefit of that. I want to expand my knowledge to the country around, and maybe in the future, everybody understand why biodiversity is important. And that is what our dream. So people know, understand, and want to protect the forest for the biodiversity for our next generation.

see you on Sunday at 11:30 a.m. Have a nice day. Done. It's important to know how to say the date and time correctly when making an appointment. In English, we use the prepositions in, at, and on to describe things such as days of the week, months of the year, seasons, and so on. Let's listen to a passage to see if you can figure out the rules of the prepositions in, at, and on. On Monday, I am going on vacation. I usually go on vacation in March or April, specifically at Easter. This year, I'm going to Krabi in Thailand. I will arrive on April 4th. The last time I was in Krabi was in 2018. Most people prefer to take their vacations in the summer. However, I don't mind taking mine in the spring. So I am just going to take it easy this weekend. Usually on the weekend, I would wake up and go on a morning jog, followed by eating out in the evening and maybe going out with some friends at night. However, this Saturday is going to be a quiet one. I have to be at the airport at 7 a.m. on Monday. So I am going to leave my passport on my bedside table and my luggage at the front door, ready to go. In a moment, I am going to call my sister because we exercise together every Thursday evening. However, last Thursday, I was at work. And next Thursday, I am going to be on the beach sunbathing or swimming in the ocean. I'm actually arriving in Krabi on my birthday. I can't wait. In English, the preposition at is used in the following examples. With clock times, for example, my bus leaves at 10:30. They left at midnight. The meeting starts at 2:30. With specific times of the days or meal times, for example, my mom doesn't like driving at night. I'll go shopping at lunchtime. I have my lunch break at noon. With festivals, for example, are you going home at Christmas, Easter, Thanksgiving? In certain fixed expressions which refer to specific times, are you leaving at the weekend? She's working at the moment. The preposition in is used in the following descriptions of time. With months, years, seasons, and longer periods of time. For example, I was born in 1992. We're going to visit our parents in April. The swimming pool is closed in winter. The band was really famous in the 1980s. With periods during the time of day, for example, I always work out in the morning. She usually takes her dog for a walk in the afternoon. I usually take my dog for a walk in the evening. The preposition on is used in the following descriptions of time, with days of the week or parts of the week. I'll see you on Wednesday. She has a piano lesson on Monday. We're going to the park on Saturday afternoon. With dates, for example, the math quiz is on the 1st of June. He was born on August 22nd, 1987. With special days, for example, my cousin was born on Valentine's Day. It snowed all day on Christmas Eve.

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